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0: 情有所系，便有牵挂。
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0: 心有所向，便有期盼。以温柔彼此赠予。
1: I'm so sorry they brought you here as well.
2: I joined up to find you.
0: 以温暖相互照亮。
1: If we have to fight this war, we have to fight it together.
0: 爱，千般模样。皆是深情。七月，以爱为名，感恩遇见。

0: 周日五星影院。
1: All of that road going, all the people dreaming in the immensity. In an aisle I know by now, the evening star must be drooping and shedding her sparkler dims on the prairie. This is just before the coming of complete night, that blesses the earth, darkens all rivers, cups the peaks and folds the final sure end.
0: 在路上，6月28日晚上9:15，凤凰卫视电视台。凤凰卫视国际传播矩阵，网罗精品内容，狙击第一现场，新闻传播最强联系。人生长河，一如竞渡龙舟，潮起潮落，皆为常事。如那千年气节，立波澜。却始终向前，快慢不再讲之立顿，端阳竞度亦不再争，在顾忌，在同心。凤凰卫视祝端午安康。您正在收看的是凤凰卫视

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1: 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But while reopening a strategic waterway may happen quickly, resolving the deeper security and political disputes surrounding the conflict is likely to prove a far longer challenge. Abdulatif Al-Washari, Phoenix TV, Yemen, Sana'a.
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4: And I think we have now a new quartet, mediation quartet in the region that's going to be accompanying this negotiation in the future, as the Pakistani Prime Minister said. So it's going to be Turkey, it's going to be Saudi Arabia, it's going to be Egypt, it's going to be Qatar.Under the leadership of Pakistan, and that's an interesting regional mediation team in a way that's going to be working on moving these two countries, Iran and the U.S. toward the finish point.
3: 莫瑞指出，接下来的60天的谈判将是未来中东局势安全的重点。谈判是否还会延期，有待于观察。
4: The next 60 days are going to be critical. I mean, these are the tough issues that have always.Stood as an obstacle in progress in relations between the U.S. and Iran, and already there is no trust between these two countries. There is no trust on the Iranian side in Mr. Trump's ability to rein in Netanyahu, and there is no trust on the American side in the ability of the different hawkish elements inside Iran to rally behind the deal and not also play a spoiler role going forward.And so it's going to be a tough 60-day. I doubt, I'm a skeptic that these tough issues can be negotiated in 60 days. Maybe we'll see another extension going forward. But I think, you know, right now, let's celebrate that there is a war that has ended.
5: 十五号，澳大利亚总理和外长对美伊谅解备忘录表示欢迎。澳大利亚股市也应声回升了1.5%，收回了近期以来400亿澳元的估值损失。凤凰卫视杨海英。悉尼报道。
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0: future, as the Pakistani Prime Minister said. So it's going to be Turkey, it's going to be Saudi Arabia, it's going to be Egypt, it's going to be Qatar under the leadership of Pakistan. And that's an interesting regional mediation team, in a way, that's going to be working on moving these two countries, Iran and the U.S., toward the finish point.
1: 莫瑞指出，接下来的60天的谈判将是未来中东局势安全的重点。谈判是否还会延期，有待于观察。
0: The next 60 days are going to be critical. I mean, these are the tough issues that have always stood as an obstacle in progress in relations between the U.S. and Iran. And already there is no trust between these two countries. There is no trust on the Iranian side in Mr. Trump's ability to rein in Netanyahu. And there is no trust on the American side in the ability of the different hawkish elements inside Iran to rally behind the deal and not also play a spoiler role going forward. And so it's going to be a tough 60 day. I'm a skeptic that these tough issues can be negotiated in 60 days. Maybe we'll see another extension going forward. But I think, you know, right now, let's celebrate that there is a war that has ended.
2: 15号，澳大利亚总理和外长对美伊谅解备忘录表示欢迎。澳大利亚股市也应声回升了1.5%，收回了近期以来400亿澳元的估值损失。中央卫视杨海英，悉尼报道。
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